0: Black Wax, Monday mornings 11 till 1, on Melbourne's home of Music with Soul, PBS.
1: Another great show to catch here on the PBS grid. I almost forgot to say that we've been listening to Les McCann behind me today. This is from his album called But Not Really from 1965. Might let this play out a little longer, but then we've got some Mark Murphy coming up.

Go!

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Gill here with you, taking you through till three. Big thanks to Saul and Ivan for a great edition of Fiesta Jazz. Fiesta Jazz will be back on the airwaves next week between 11 and 1, so make sure you tune in and find out what's going on there. Hey, thanks to my trusty pals who kept things bubbling away for Switched On while I've been on holidays for the last couple of weeks. In fact, I'd go so far as to say they let it boil over, which is a good thing. That's what we like. Lots of heat from Juan and Lady Love Potion to absolute gems here at PBS. Hope you enjoyed their selections. Juan is in the chair for Fiesta Jazz next week as well, so that should be a hoot as always. It's nice to be back with you this afternoon though, and I might have gotten a little carried away putting the show together. I've got way too much music to play. We're going to check out some sounds from Brazil, Nigeria, Venezuela, Puerto Rico, Guadalupe, Spain, Poland, and beyond. That means genres like samba and plena, some Afrobeat, soul, funk, and other dusty gems that need an airing. Looking forward to playing these for you as you're out driving. Maybe you're attending to chores, working, maybe you're gardening, maybe you're doing absolutely nothing, which I highly recommend. Anyway, I'm glad you're here. If you want to get in contact with the show today and send shout outs, all that good stuff, 0400 031067 is the best way to do it. We're going to get stuck into it now. Starting off in Brazil, pick up on this, you're on PBS.

Mughal-e Funk with Shah Jahan. And as I mentioned earlier, we got an interview to feature with Mumbai-based indie electronic musician Ritviz ahead of his two-city tour of Australia. He's going to be performing in Melbourne and Sydney as part of his Kurta and Sari Dance Party tour. I'll be featuring his interview very shortly. Before that, let's listen to a track from Ritviz. This is called Chandamama.

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1: I can't
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Jah! Babylon a burn, and we say Babylon burn them, burn. 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Get up, prayer. Attitude.

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You are listening to PBS 106.7 FM here in Nam, Melbourne. The show is New Noise, and tonight's edition is called There and Back Again, a PBS tale by DJ Rupita, who is me. I'll be sharing some contemporary songs from around the globe, some new, some not so new. And we'll be starting with some canciones en español, some Spanish songs, keeping the energy high, then going from there. Big shout out to James Birrell for bringing the beats on BPM 12 to 2 a.m. this morning. It was such a good show. So many good tracks are there.

violence will not harm you, what to fight and what to report. Build relations within your society merely to survive or equally to prosper. Step back to step forward, hold tight or let go. The decisions to make in instances without choice, your own emotions may surprise.

by an Argentinian artist, in fact. I was very fortunate to be close to the Shungas earlier this year. Special shout out to Sandra and La Gabi.

DJ Rupita. The song is by the one and only Tame Impala from Perth, from the album Lonerism in 2012. There's a couple of messages I want to read out. Thank you all so much for listening and joining me here on this show this Sunday morning, 5:32 a.m. We've got an update with the Cat debacle.

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Yeah, I want to keep on fighting. 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
1: When you're down,

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Thou anointest my head with oil, my cup runneth over. Surely goodness and mercy shall follow me all the days of my life, and I will dwell in the house of the Lord forever.